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2: 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Engine 57, confirm response.
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0: 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Medical. 6 Charlie, 6 Delta. 1126 Hollowbrook Avenue. 1126 Hollowbrook Ave. Cross Streets, Mendota Street, and Long Ridge Street. Kula Vista Medic 54. 6 Charlie, 6 Delta.
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0: 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This might be at 915, 915 6th Street. It's GPS located, but I have a feeling it's coming from that address.
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0: National City Engine 34. Slope check. 6 Echo, 6 Foxtrot. State Route 54 westbound. WB 54 Low Highland Ave. Cross streets, State Route 54 WB on ramp, and State Route 54 WB off ramp. National City Engine 34. 6 Echo, 6 Foxtrot.
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1: Copy that. 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
0: 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We're coming from Grosmont with another plane in ADTA.
1: Okay. And up on Battalion 3, Battalion 2, Engine 9, Engine 6, Engine 13, Engine 208, Truck 6, Squad 6, Medics to be determined, Multifamily Structure Fire, 567 West Madison Avenue, Unit 63 at Majestic Apartment, Neighbor Street, Respond 1, Fox Chapmanville. 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
1: 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They're coming from Grosmont. Can you advise them on scene?
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1: Central Engine 6 is on scene. Got a two-story multifamily residential, nothing showing. We'll be out of the cab investigating. I have Engine 9 on a hydrant. This will be Madison IC.
3: 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Engine 9 is on a hydrant, assuming Madison IC.
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Crossing Rock Crest Road, respond 1 Charlie 1 Delta.

0: Do you have Sin 25, Squad 25, San Diego Paramedic 25, cardiac arrest, 4005 Browns Road, across the Rockwell Road, respond to Charlie 2 Delta.
1: Paramedic 25, cardiac arrest, 4005 Browns Road, to Charlie 2 Delta.
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National City Engine 34, traffic accident. 6 Echo, 6 Foxtrot. 760 to 799, Bay Marina Drive. Cross streets, Interstate 5SB off ramp, and Cleveland Avenue. National City Engine 34. 6 Echo, 6 Foxtrot.

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1: An alcohol engine 9, medic to be determined for a traffic incident. 444 Broadway at the Buffer Lest. Across the Valentine Street, respond 1 Charlie 1 Delta, west side of the building.
2: 417, what are you responding to? We didn't have that report. 417, confirm what you were responding to. 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

0: There's a second vehicle in the Cash Loan parking lot. 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
1: 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ELS 57 was added to your call.
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0: 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They permitted so.
1: 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We're on the 3 right now. I think we'll be able to make it.

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1: 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Sheriff en route.
0: I can have one. Do you know if this is the same RP that 951 just ran off?
2: I did one. 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

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Kilo, this is Squad 61, 6 Charlie, 6 Delta.

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0: PD's on scene saying we can cancel it. Was this a generator that was on fire? It's just smoking now. Be your discretion.
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Traffic accident. 6 Echo, 6 Foxtrot. 266 8th Street. Unit IFO. Cross streets, 0 2nd Avenue, 0 3rd Avenue. 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

0: 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Yeah, the night's clear off of 3159 Sweet Water Springs Boulevard in the region.
1: 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Do you work on full patient refusal on scene?
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4: 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Structure fire. 8 Delta, 8 Echo. 641 South Boundary Street. 641 F Boundary ST. 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
5: 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South Seasons Campground 300120 Highway 395 Space 75 respond 10 Charlie.

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1: Squad 1.
0: Metro, can you start a response for a vehicle fire on the 163 southbound before the Washington Street exit?
1: Squad 61 Metro copy is requesting a response southbound 163 just before Washington off for a vehicle fire. Do you have anything further?

0: It's going to be a 2000 working gray Durango. It's going to be on the right-hand shoulder. Like I said, just before Washington treats it, 160 northbound, it'll be an engine compartment spot.
1: And copy on the right-hand shoulder. It's going to be on the Dodge Durango with the engine compartment.
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6: 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Coming first, 56-year-old male.
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0: 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We're going up to pick up.
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1: Okay.

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It's my first 55-year-old female. 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
0: Yeah, the MDC doesn't seem to be having connection out here. It shows that time around the last transmission when I was looking for a corrected address. We pulled on scene just a minute after that.
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0: 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Medical. 6 Charlie, 6 Delta. 211 East Orlando Street. 211 E Orlando ST. Cross Streets, Munsterwood Avenue, and Melrose Avenue. 2 are Vista Medic 55, and Youth are 53. 6 Charlie, 6 Delta.
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1: Engineer, you want me to go golf course?

0: Hey, your Italian Documon is a pretty large golf course. What's the tipping green for the station?
1: Okay, we're standing by. We're passing the minimum wire. 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
0: Copy.
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0: After 11 to 81, confirming what the tipping grain cleared the one in front of our station.
1: Yeah, please, just the normal flat there. I don't think there's any medical concern there. She just was lost hiking, and I think we decided that would be the easiest place for us to land and get a record car.

0: Confirmation, someone off
1: my trail? 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
0: Okay. 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

0: 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Enfield Street, Paul Bond Street, we're following one trailer with Delta. Sure, it's in route. It's going to be for a male, thumbs over the wheel, and a dark red SUV.
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0: Bonita Intercity, lift assist, Bonita Villa. 3434 Bonita Road, room 348. Respond 1 Charlie Echo. Squad 6 Central 1 Charlie.
1: Central go for Squad 6.
0: Going to be the same patient as earlier, passed out again.
1: Central Squad 6, we copy that.

0: Obvious wires or obstructions other than the trees that are surround the chipping green?
1: Negative, no wires. No wind, you know. We're good.
0: Okay, we'll be there in just a second.

0: Squad 6 Central One Charlie.
1: Nope, Squad 6.
0: Patient's not happy that RP's calling again, but she said that he was cooperative with you guys earlier, is that correct?
1: That's affirmative.
0: Copy.
1: Is he not cooperative now?
0: He's just yelling at the RP because he doesn't want to go.
1: I copy. Pull me contact advice.
0: Copy.

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0: Tell me the address is going to be 600-600 Paul Dowson.
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0: It's going to be 600-600 Paul Avenue.
1: Okay. Engine 39, I'm sorry, if you could just repeat, you were set on by 6 Charlie traffic.
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1: I've made contact with the resident multiple times. There's no one home. There is no hazard at this point, no smoke, no fire, and there is no sound of any ring alarm. Unless you have anything further, engine now go available.
0: Nothing further. It came from the alarm company.
1: They got the engine now on the go.
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1: Yeah, we're still sending the gas in front of us. Metro VLS 57, take off. 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
1: was able to convince the patient to be transported. We're going to go ahead and clear the squadron and remain on scene, help the medics.
0: Central copies.
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0: I'm the manager. So, we're just checking with the unit. And then we'll go over.
1: Squad 16-1, confirm that the manager reset the alarm panel.
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1: 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Pull it out, please.
0: How's it doing, buddy?
2: Going into 208 medic 438, breathing problems at 1414 Bermuda Lane. Respond 1 Charlie Echo, La Mesa Truck 11 with Engine 11 elevator rescue at the Springs 8070 Orange Avenue. Respond 1 Foxtrot calls. RP is calling from apartment 304. Can hear someone yelling and hears the alarm going off.
1: Cruise mode, the manager can send her as a line. The alarm call is produced.
3: 1952, Mr. Fossey's in there with the manager. 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
1: Nobody's stuck in the elevator per the RP. It's just making that noise. If only one of you guys wants to handle.
0: Copy. You can cancel truck 11. We'll continue.
1: Copy truck 11. You copy?
2: You can go 5 on them.
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Pocahontas 19, AMR 492, sick person, 1125 Peach Avenue, respond 1 Charlie, go. 40-year-old male having a Tourette's episode. 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

Lakeside, Battalion 1, Rescue 3, Engine 2, Engine 1, Medic 2 for a rescue, southbound 627 at Slaughterhouse. Respond 1 Foxtrot Golf. ETs en route will be an Amazon truck versus one overturned vehicle.

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0: We're not able to make access to the residence. 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
0: Copy, thank you. We'll keep the response going for now.
1: Copy.

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1: 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They said the carport's open. Are you able to see the notes where the key would be?
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1: If not, I can let you know. I just wasn't sure if you had anything with you.

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1: Battalion 1.
0: On scene northbound 67, north of Slaughterhouse, two vehicles, right-hand shoulder. We're going to be blocking the northbound lanes. Battalion 1 will be assuming 67, I see. You can show CHP at scene with SO as well.
1: Central copy. Battalion 1 on scene northbound 67, north of Slaughterhouse, two vehicles on the right-hand shoulder. Northbound lanes blocked. Battalion 167 IC and CHP and Sheriff both on scene.
0: 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Engine 2, switch to tech. 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
2: Please try Medic 3 to respond with Battalion 1, 67 IC. On scene with Engine 2, Medic 2, Engine 1 still en route. No longer a rescue, southbound 67. Questions will be northbound 67, north of Slaughterhouse. Respond 1, Fox Rock.

0: Ridge 2.
1: Good.
0: Those patients are mild status. We can handle with this ourselves in the medics. I don't know if they're still coming or not.
2: I see, copies. I don't think there's a need for engine 1 with how slowed slash stopped the traffic is, so I'll cancel engine 1. And no need for that second medic unit.
0: Yeah, I was doing the same thing on the traffic thing, but no, that's my medic unit coming.
2: Okay, I'll cancel engine 1. Central 67, I see.
3: Go ahead.
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1: Were you able to miss?
0: Negative. There's nothing on this residence that matches the description of machine equipment. And you can show that, though, I think.

0: Engine 16, the alarm company is saying that King might be under a brick. They're landline with a patient right now.
1: I copy. We'll wait for an update.

0: Engine 16, there's nothing else besides that.
1: I copy. We don't see any brick.
0: Copy. All they said it was a brick above the equipment. That's it.
1: Central 16, we located a key.

Alcohol Nation 6, Bliss Medic 430 for a patient that's unconscious at Carroll's Residential Care at 655 South Mollison Avenue, room number 159. Respond 1 Charlie Delta.

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1: I see, go ahead.
0: Can you have animal control call my cell phone? We have a dog with the patient being transported. We're trying to see if they can assist us.
1: Can I give him the one ending in 9414?
0: Hey, firm, thank you. If animal control or humane society, I'm not sure which one will be better. Either one will be fine for me.
1: Copy.

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Respond 1 Charlie Echo.

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1: We have traffic completely stopped, northbound lanes. You may need to go opposing if you can. Just let me know if you need to do that, because we do not have traffic stopped southbound.
0: Okay, I copy.
1: The right shoulder may be available for you. I did see CHP come up that way. I'm not sure if the second patient's going to be a transfer yet.
2: I see Central on Foxtrot.
1: Go ahead.
2: What type of dog is it?
0: Stand by.
1: Engine 2, I see you on TAC.
0: Go ahead.
1: Humane Society is inquiring what kind of dog.

0: All right, we just came up with a plan. They have a family member that's going to come pick the dog up from the station. They're already in or out.
1: Perfect. I'll cancel the Humane Society request.
2: Central 67.
3: I'm sorry, we have them on the phone. We can cancel them.
2: Hey, firm, we came up with a plan with the family member picking the dog up at the fire station. Thank you.
3: Copy. We got off this, but they're going to give you a call. Sorry about that.

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1: Go ahead.
0: The second patient is going to be transported. Were you able to get up in the shoulder?
1: I copy. And, yeah, we're making our way up. We're almost there.

0: Ben çalışıyorum Mert.
1: Green 9,
0: you're having. Ben çalışıyorum Mert.
1: Medic 39, you're rushing your mic, you're lost.

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1: 67IC.
0: There'll be two patients transported as medics already en route to Sharp. Unsure on the second destination. We're going to be opening up the northbound lanes here shortly with CHP, and then all units should be going available shortly after that.
1: Central copies.

0: 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Taking off, they have everything in priority.
1: Copy, sounds good.
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0: 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Metro, we're level 5-6, over season phase on 91 engine 55.
1: 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It looks like Medic 39 is a culture unit. They're just up the street.
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0: Is Vincent sure they'll take a call from Moreno? I wasn't sure if they were, if they had the dog with them or not.
1: Yeah, they do have the dog. It's small, and I can rendezvous with them to bring it to the station.
0: Okay, copy. I'll just check with them really quick on when Charlie, they weren't coming up. Central on Charlie?
2: Yep, he's a good boy. He can stay in the truck.
0: Good copy. 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
1: Yeah, go ahead.
0: Do you need me to follow you to the call for the dog? Are you guys going to handle?
1: If you want to come grab it, that'd be fine. I don't know when somebody's coming by to pick them up, so it could be soon. I think they're already on their way.
0: Okay, I'll meet you there.
1: Copy, thank you.
2: 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This is Charlie.
1: Go ahead.
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Respond 1 Charlie Echo. San Valentin 15 Lift, this is at 4260 on Wardota Avenue. Respond 1 Charlie Delta.

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1: 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I have BLS 2 in the bathroom, but it's not. 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

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Unit V. Cross Streets, Q Avenue, and Cheryl Lane. National City Engine 31. 6 Charlie, 6 Delta.

National City Engine 34. Traffic accident. 6 Echo, 6 Foxtrot. West 07th Street and Roosevelt Avenue. National City Engine 34. 6 Echo, 6 Foxtrot.

0: Miguel, engine 23, medics to be determined traffic incident. 1700 block of Vista Grande, 1 Charlie Delta.
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0: I'm not sure if you copied the up location, but we're going to get on northbound 5 at 8th Street, and they're going to be on the right, looks like, between H and E.
1: Copy that. We're on northbound 5 right now, just north of 8th Street, behind all the traffic.

0: Maar schaffen. Oh, we only have a ALS for Benita Street due to the blood pressure. 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It's up-level, I guess, call for BLS, but due to her just having a baby and blood pressure, it's for ALS.
1: I'm going to get to you in a moment.

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0: Do we have a disposition for AMR 257 on Benita Street?
1: Do that for the next one.
2: I have a number on this utility box that's been damaged. Power's out in the vicinity. I don't know if it's what I'll be waiting for the wrong office box. It's 40518. And I'll walk over to the nearest power plant and give you that also. Copy.
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0: Tomatoes.
1: Yeah, let me get you out of here. It's missing a number, but it's damaged to figure it out. It's a transformer that's on the ground, on the corner near Ace and Ashley.
0: I don't know any information.

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Medical. 6 Charlie, 6 Delta. 1938 O Avenue. 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

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This will be outside the Woodspring Suite. Respond 1, Charlie 1000.

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Medical. 6 Charlie, 6 Delta. 677 G Street. 677 GSD 131. 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

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Cross Streets, North Highland Avenue, and Soltour Lane. National City Quad 33. Charlie, Delta.

Night 211, says to NORTHCOM vaccine. Hideaway Lake, level of states, 28890 Lilac Road. Contact Charlie.

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Coronado Engine 37, and Coronado Medic 36. 6 Charlie, 6 Delta.

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0: 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Do you have any further information about the person down?
1: Okay, sure. Nothing further. Just passed my person down from a wheelchair.

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Medical. 6 Charlie, 6 Delta. 903 East 02nd Street. Cross Streets, Highland Avenue, and L Avenue. National City Engine 34. 6 Charlie, 6 Delta.

truck 131 from engine 133. I'll have you follow engine 133 over to the fast lane here. It's going to be where the there is one vehicle on this side.

We're on speed of a vehicle accident, South 15. It looks like we do have one vehicle on its side. You guys are probably chasing the vehicle accident that we're already on. Just be advised.

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0: Hey guys, so I was on LNG diversion. We're working on getting a hospital. It's between Grossmont or Shot Memorial. I'll advise you in about 30 seconds when we come up with a decision here.
1: It sounds good. We got you about 300 yards ahead of us.

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1: 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They did advise us trees on fire in the canyon and possible access from 250 Travelodge.
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0: Yeah, we're on scene on West Main Street. 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
0: 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Look like we're going to be up off Murray Drive. I was going to have some engines respond up there.
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1: We do have good knockdown on the fire. Still some light smoke. I'd say about 75 to 100 yards in the canyon.
0: Central copy, it's a good knockdown on fire, light smoke. That fire is about 75 to 100 yards in the canyon.
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1: We're approaching. Would you like us coming on West Main or Jerry Springs Murray Drive?
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0: Engine 11 for ICU, you'll be assigned a Division Alpha, which will be Engine 7 upon your arrival. 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

0: Precision Mike, go ahead, direct E.
1: AIC, we're here in position. There is no structure threat at this point, and you're looking pretty good from our vantage point. I feel comfortable just with ourselves in case you need to redirect any resources to you.
0: I see, copies. Let's have you remain up there. Division Mike, you'll be our lookout if you have a vantage point from the over the entire canyon.
1: Affirmative, it doesn't look into exposure or any other threat. I can redirect any other engines, or if you wanted to redirect them, that's fine. I feel comfortable just with ourselves here.
2: I see engine 34, 1F. I see you from engine 34. We're out here outside the cul-de-sac on Murray Drive. Looks for an assignment. If you want to sack or out.
0: I see Division Alpha. Go ahead.
3: Yeah, we got knocked down. Looks like probably about a 30 by 30 spot. Looks like he needed to cut some of the stuff out and line it out with some tools. Probably take another route or two.
0: Copy. We do have engine 11 assigned to you. They're arriving on scene shortly. Would you like one additional engine assigned to Division Mike, or two more for a total of three?
4: I copy. I'm actually going to make you Division Mike and have 6310 come down here. You guys can remain up there, right face-to-face with 6310.
2: Copy that. Face-to-face 6310. I'll face-to-face with 6310. Division Mike.
5: I see 13. We're at same with 6310 up on Murray.
3: I think if we get two more down here on Alpha just to help cut this up, we'll be able to get it done probably in about 15, 20 minutes.
0: Copy.
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0: Sign 3 is assumed, Murray, I see. Update, 30 by 30 spot, we've got good knockdown. We're going to hold all units as of now, but we'll be releasing units in the next 5 to 10 minutes.
8: 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Engine 11.
3: Still for office.
6: Central copies to 23, assuming Murray IC. Good knockdown, and we'll be releasing some units within 5 minutes.
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0: Go ahead.
3: I thought you had traffic for me.
0: Central Murray IC.
6: Murray IC.
0: He canceled Battalion 1 and Battalion 2. Have the remaining incoming units stage on Murray.
9: Could you repeat?
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0: We've assigned engine 34 to relieve you on Division Mike and have you relocate down here on Murray Drive to assist with cutting a line around the fire. Advise when you're en route.
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0: As on the page, 5-5-63-30, we'll take over Division Mike. I copy Engine 13 is going to head down to Main as well. And so as of now, Division Mike will just be Engine 34. I see no hazards up here.
1: I see copies. Give us about 5 minutes to get an update from Division Alpha, and we'll probably release you shortly.
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2: 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We're not showing a number 4 in this complex.
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4: 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I'm 6 Houston 10.
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1: 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You'll be assigned to Vision Alpha, which is Engine 7.
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2: Division Alpha, IC. Go ahead. We're assigning you 6310. They're relocating down here on West Main Street. Advise if you need the additional horses. Yeah, I copy that. Break 6310, when you get here, you guys bring your change slow down.
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0: We're approaching Sam. I've heard multiple resources going to stage off Main Street. Do you want us on Main or Murray?
3: Main Street, please.
0: Copy. We're staged on Main.

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1: Go ahead.
0: We're down on Murray now. Excuse me, Maine. Where do you guys need us?
1: Stand by for now.

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1: Go ahead.
0: We have engine 19 and engine 13 in staging. Do you have any needs for them to be assigned to you?
1: I do not.
0: Division Alpha, I see, confirming negative, no additional resources.
1: That's correct, no additional resources.
0: Copy.

0: Central from IC.
1: IC, go ahead.
2: Right. If you see no threats up there, we're going to release you.
3: 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Yeah, there's no threats. 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We'll do some face-to-face with them, and then all the vibes, we're getting out of here.
2: I see. 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
1: Go ahead. All right, we got line around it. Probably 10 worth of work, and we should be done down here.
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2: Good.
1: Are you able to tell if this is encampment at the origin of the fire, and also Battalion 3 is asking for a couple pictures?
2: Yes, definitely encampment. I'm not able to tell.
1: It started right here in front of the tent. 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

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Yeah, I was trying to get 12C to give some phone. 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

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Interstate 5 northbound. NV5 of Civic Center Drive. 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

Metro, Engine 34 on scene, three vehicles, TC, 5 northbound, out investigating establishing 5IC.

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1: 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Medical. 6 Charlie, 6 Delta. 541 South V Avenue. 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Cross Streets, East 05th Street, and East 07th Street. National City Quad 33. 6 Charlie, 6 Delta.
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0: 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Patients in the alley, cross West Burnett Avenue, respond 1 Charlie, 1 Echo.
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2: 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Cross Taft Avenue, respond 1 Charlie, 1 Echo.

0: 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Medical. 6 Charlie, 6 Delta. 1125 National City Boulevard. Courtyard at Kimmel 1125. Unit IFO. Cross streets, West 11th Street, and West 12th Street. National City Engine 34. 6 Charlie, 6 Delta.
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East Madison Avenue across Shady Lane. Respond 1 Charlie 1 Echo. Patient is on the north side of the sidewalk.

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in El Cajon, Squad 6, AMR 257, Falls, 175 South Anthony Street, Apartment 209, Cross East Main Street, Respond 1 Charlie, 1 Echo.

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0: 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Sorry if I was low volume. Are we closer than Hellfire engine? 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

0: we're in the area. Was this a school bus by chance? Was there a report on a school bus on fire? Okay, Engine 18's on scene. School bus, no fire. You can cancel the Zeppelin, but zoom in. Look, rest I see.
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0: 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We will need to continue CHP for traffic control.
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0: 4605, are you doing traffic control down the hill?
2: Yeah, so I'm just behind this next bend, taking that number 2 line. Let me know when you guys are clear.

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1: Good.
0: Yeah, are you down the hill performing traffic control?
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0: 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We're going to go available. You can probably clear as well.
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2: National City Engine 34, traffic accident. 7 Hotel, 7 India. 4083 Delta Street. 4083 Delta ST. Cross streets, South 4th Street, and South 41st Street. National City Engine 34, 7 Hotel, 7 India.
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2: Two love is the engine 51, two love is the medic 51, and two love is the truck 51. Traffic accident freeway. 6 Echo, 6 Fox Trot. Interstate 5 northbound. Cross streets, East Street, and Interstate 5 and the off-ramp. Two love the engine 51, two love is the medic 51, and two love is the truck 51. 6 Echo, 6 Fox Trot.
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Hello, this is Fox D1. Traffic accident freeway. 6 Echo, 6 Foxtrot. Interstate is northbound. Cross streets, East Street, and Interstate 5 and the off-ramp. Hello, this is Fox 61. 6 Echo, 6 Foxtrot.

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2: 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Engine 51, go ahead.
0: Match, engine 51 is on scene, northbound 56 north of E Street. We have single rider down, center divide, motorcycle number 3 lane. Engine 51 establishing I-5IC, investigating.
2: Engine 19, got it.
1: 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You can put us on that freeway traffic incident.
3: 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National City, Engine 31. 7 Echo, 7 Foxtrot.
2: Central, got 1 Foxtrot off. Engine 51, copy, as seen northbound 5 north of East Street. Engine 51, I-5IC investigating. Engine 208, you can cancel. Engine 208, cancel.
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3: This 19 is at sea. We got three vehicles in the right-hand lane at the Mollison Overpass, 8 westbound. Unknown patient at this time will be on investigating and establishing IAIC.
1: Central copies. Engine 19 at sea. Three vehicles on the right-hand side. Unknown patient. Count. IAIC. SR 12 guy.
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0: 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San Diego, Engine 6210 Bravo.
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2: 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IADC, engine 208, we're approaching, we're about 30 seconds
3: out. Hi, copy. We're actually accessing this from the Mollison on-ramp, just walking up this small embankment. If you guys don't mind throwing us a block from the freeway.
2: I see, I copy. We'll take the number 3 lane.
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2: Can we start a BLS in addition to Medic 255 on Massachusetts?
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3: Engine 22, guys.
2: That phone number that was in the notes is for the RP at this location. Are you able to get the phone number of the family member that called in?
3: Central copies. I'll add it to the notes. Engine 22 on Charlie.
2: Go for 22.
3: Line 20. It'll be the daughter, Audrey.

0: Two of is the medic 55, and two of is the truck 51. Medical. 6 Charlie, 6 Delta. 324 Patricia Avenue. 324 Patricia Ave. Cross Street, S Street. Two of is the medic 55, and of is the truck 51. 6 Charlie, 6 Delta.
1: In Lemon Grove, interested in AMR traffic crash detection. 3255 Olive Street, cross Church Street. Respond with Charlie 1 Delta.

0: 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Respond when Charlie went echo.
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3: 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Would you guys check on the car in Wilmington to Tampa?
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0: 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National City Quad 33, 6 Charlie, 6 Delta.
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in San Miguel, engine 19, medic 4, sick person, 246 Hart Drive, the Parkway Club Apartments, unit 1705, cross Graves Avenue, respond 1 Charlie 1 Echo.

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0: in La Mesa, engine 9, AMR 412, breathing problems, westbound 8, east of Severn Drive. Respond 1 Charlie, 1 Echo.
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0: 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There's no vehicle. Does CHP have anything further?
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0: And I'll go home, check 6 a.m. marker 12 for a heart issue at Magnolia Adult Day Health Care. 490 North Magnolia Avenue. Patient's going to be in the nurse room. Cross over Wisconsin Avenue and Charlie Winter. AMR Central 12. Good night. AMR, just confirm me before you made it to Sharp Memorial.
1: I'm so sorry, I'm so sorry, I'm so sorry, I'm so sorry, I'm so sorry, I'm so sorry, I'm so sorry, I'm so sorry, I'm so sorry, I'm so sorry, I'm so sorry, I'm so sorry, I'm so sorry, I'm so sorry, I'm so sorry, I'm so sorry, I'm so sorry, I'm so sorry, I'm so sorry, I'm so sorry, I'm so sorry, I'm so sorry, I'm so sorry, I'm so sorry, I'm so sorry, I'm so sorry, I'm so sorry, I'm so sorry, I'm so sorry, I'm so sorry, I'm so sorry, I'm so sorry, I'm so sorry, I'm so sorry, I'm so sorry, I'm so sorry, I'm so sorry, I'm so sorry, I'm so sorry, I'm so sorry, I'm so sorry, I'm so sorry, I'm so sorry, I'm so sorry, I'm so sorry, I'm so sorry, I'm so sorry, I'

In El Cajon, Engine 9, AMR-257, bleeding, 505 West Madison Avenue, at Majestic Apartments, Unit 14, across Chambers Street, respond when Charlie 1 Echo.

0: San Miguel, I'm just a team that's predetermined for non-conscious patient. 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
1: Yeah, going to 325.
0: 25 Kenton Street, Chris Camden Street, 1 Charlie, want to go?
2: San Diego.
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0: Coronado Engine 37, and Coronado Medic 36. Cardiac arrest. 6 Charlie, 6 Delta. 04th Street and Alameda Boulevard. Post 1 inbound. Coronado Engine 37, and Coronado Medic 36. 6 Charlie, 6 Delta.
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Medic 51, Central 1, Charlie. 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
3: San Diego.
1: San Diego, 3383 in the area. UCL so far, any further details?
3: Engine 3383, San Diego, that's a negative, was a open line, the 911 hex prefect from Sheriff.
1: Okay, three copies. We're going to investigate up here at Link Road a little further. We'll find.
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0: Central, County Medic 231.
1: Medic 231.
0: Medic 231. Just confirm we were out to the Solicitor Avenue. This was a VOS downgrade.
1: Avery Muir is still en route.
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0: Andrew 55, PD does not have a unit assigned at this time.
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0: calling today to send a 2215 that we send on King Campbell. 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

0: 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If you could have PD still respond to meet with the family for a report, and Medic 60 and Engine 55 will be going available shortly.
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1: Yes, my apologies. How's your Zion?
0: Okay, your coffee is better. Mike, are you sending your location has been changed. Currently, I'm in transfer. I'm closing.
1: Okay, thank you.

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and alcohol. Squad 6, medic 440, unconscious person, 677 South Magnolia Avenue. Patient is in the office, across Chamberlain Street, responding Charlie 1 Delta.

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2: San Diego Station 13, units in traffic.

0: Cindy, a phone report of a snake removal. The address 28806 Anderson Court. 2 engine 13 in route.
1: Hey, Poppy, 1049.

in Alpine, San Diego Fire Engine 24, Squad 25, San Diego Medical Unit, traffic incident. Arnold Way, cross Pitts Valley Road, respond to Charlie 2 Delta.

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2: 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Respond, 1 Charlie, 1 Delta.
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Cross the Sunset Trail, respond with Charlie 1 Delta.

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0: 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Medical. 6 Charlie, 6 Delta. 1640 Maple Drive. 1640 Maple Drive 43. Cross Streets, Walnut Drive, and Spruce Road. 2 off is the medic 55, and engine 43. 6 Charlie, 6 Delta.
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0: 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Medical. 6 Charlie, 6 Delta. 229 Elkwood Avenue. 229 Elkwood Ave. Cross Streets, 02nd Street, and 03rd Street. 2 off is the medic 54, and Imperial Beach engine 39. 6 Charlie, 6 Delta.
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3: Copy,
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1: Truck 4.
0: Sheriffs are on scene, 2 vehicle status, damages. 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
1: Central company, truck 4 is being sheriff on scene, 2 vehicle with minor damage, start BLS code 2 in addition. Truck 4, your BLS will be sent to BLS 4.
0: Truck 4, copy.
1: And Santee, Santee, BLS 4 to respond with Truck 4. I'm Medic 2 for traffic incident. Olive Lane, cross the Mission Gorge Road. 1 Charlie, 1 Delta, Sheriff on scene for 2 vehicle TC.
0: Medic 47, how do you copy on 10 Golf?
2: Central, so we are a single patient, split off the road on a motorcycle. Medic for on scene.
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3: 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Metro 2, this is Medic 55. We have not. We just pulled into the apartment complex. Medic 55, copy. We have an open line.

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1: Medic 47, I think off.
0: 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Has a history of a heart, one heart failure, stent. Correction, one heart attack. 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Feels like he has vomit, diarrhea, and he's short of breath. Right now we just got him on 4 liters nasal cannula. And his stats are at 96% right now.
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0: Apologies.
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0: Yeah, San Diego, we only have 10 golf. 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
5: 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Hey, there's a spot in between the sheriff and this vehicle. 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
0: 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Nah, he's getting 1144. 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

0: Battalion 8, Engine 280, Engine 81, Engine 3378, Engine 3392, Water Tender 27, Water Tender 56, Engine 27, Medic 280, Residential Structure Fire 24436, Rutherford Road from Indianum, Juliet. Puff Unit 10 Bravo, clear traffic.
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4: 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Mutual aid, CAL FIRE, Engine 27, Water Tender 27, Structural Fire, 24436 Rutherford Road, cross Dale Ammo Road, respond on India 11 Juliet.
0: Water Tender 56, Medic 280, confirm response.
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0: 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Bagel.
1: Is at scene of a medium two-story split level single-family dwelling with nothing showing. Anybody at scene with the sheriff's office will be out investigating. All incoming, proceeding to the scene.
0: San Diego copy, single-family, single-story dwelling, nothing showing, investigating. All units continue response, 11-12.

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3: 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We have negative fire. We had a propane flash exposure with one patient. Moderate smoke throughout the structure. 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
0: 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Engine 81 to Nate Santalo. Safety 11 Texaco.
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1: Yeah, copy, I'm on 15.
0: 11 15. Central medic, take 81 offloading.
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in Santa Maria, it's an 11 AMR, unknown problem, 8753 Campo Road, Building E, cross fairway.

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0: 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Traffic Accident Freeway. 6 Echo, 6 Foxtrot. Interstate 805 northbound. NB 805 at 47th ST. Cross streets, East 08th Street and East 04th Street. National City Engine 31 and National City Squad 33. 6 Echo, 6 Foxtrot.
1: Zeta County, is there an unconscious fainted medic 63 to respond with County Engine 36? 13932 Proctor Valley Road, across the Peter Court, standby for channels.
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Interstate 805 northbound. NV 805 at 47th ST. Cross streets, East 08th Street, and East 04th Street. National City Engine 34. 6 Echo, 6 Foxtrot. 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
0: 95. Can we see for that the missile should be on 37? So I'll be there. We'll come back to it on 37. All right, for a cool.
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National City Engine 34. 6 Charlie, 6 Delta.

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0: San Diego, Rutherford, I see. Patient being raised. Battalion is going to be available. Rutherford, I see. Transfer to Captain Office 280.
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Cross of St. Andrews Drive, respond when Charlie 1 Delta.

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I'm 330 on Bravo. Check 330, Tanker 71, Tanker 122, call 311. Wildland fire assist in the area 2101 North Center City Parkway with on exit 5, exit 5 for the Center City ICU.

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No nature problem, sick person level 1. The RP is not at the address.

0: 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And do we have a DEA?
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0: in San Miguel. Truck 214 AMR choking, 3921 North Bonita Street at Bonita Springs Apartments. Unit 2, cross San Juan Street, respond when Charlie 1 Echo. Brake, and El Cajon, squad 6, medic 430, medical alert alarm, 444 Prescott Ave, at Solti Senior Living, room 135, cross East Lexington Avenue, respond when Charlie 1 Delta.
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1: track? 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

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Cross Streets, South Claremont Avenue, and South Drexel Avenue. National City Quad 33. 6 Charlie, 6 Delta.

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1: 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Copy. Copy. Copy. Copy. Copy. Copy. Copy. Copy. Copy. Copy. Copy. Copy. Copy. Copy. Copy. Copy. Copy. Copy. Copy. Copy. Copy. Copy. Copy. Copy. Copy. Copy. Copy. Copy. Copy. Copy. Copy. Copy. Copy. Copy. Copy. Copy. Copy. Copy. Copy. Copy. Copy. Copy. Copy. Copy. Copy. Copy. Copy. Copy. Copy. Copy. Copy. Copy. Copy. Copy. Copy. Copy. Copy. Copy. Copy. 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Copy. 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Copy. 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Copy. Copy. 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

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Duplex. Cross streets, East 08th Street and East 09th Street. National City Engine 31. 6 Charlie, 6 Delta.

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1: 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All the street lights are out. I don't know if SDG&E is out yet.
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2: 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Medical. 6 Charlie, 6 Delta. 1939 East 16th Street. 1939 East 16th ST. Unit 88. Cross streets, Interstate 805 SB on ramp, and Interstate 805 southbound. National City Engine 34. 6 Charlie, 6 Delta.

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4: 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National City Engine 31, Metro Capital.

0: 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Traffic accident. 6 Echo, 6 Foxtrot. 371 East FT. Cross streets, Glover Avenue, and 04th Avenue. 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
1: Engine 22, go ahead. Central, SDG&E to remain on scene. They're bringing in their own people for traffic, as well as CHP volunteer patrol to remain on scene to assist with traffic control. Engine 22 is going to go available.

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0: Yeah, I see the update for, no update essentially for sure. We're going to go ahead and continue in, personal alert this way, so we'll advise if, we need them or if they can cancel. Break 416, do you copy?
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3: 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National City Quad 33, 6 Charlie, 6 Delta.
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2: 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National City Engine 34. 63, 6 Delta.

0: 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National City 34, 6 Charlie, 6 Delta.
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0: Metro, can you notify 2 of the PD there's a fight in progress in front of the 2 of the Pacific Center Library?
1: 2 of the Chief 1, copy. 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
1: Copy.

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Medical. 6 Charlie, 6 Delta. 700 Roosevelt Avenue. Jack in the Box. Cross streets, West 07th Street, and West 08th Street. National City Engine 34. 6 Charlie, 6 Delta.

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1: 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I'm going to do a private transport to the hospital. It seems to turn over to the sheriff and both units are there.
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Medical alert alarm. 6 Charlie, 6 Delta. 880 3rd Avenue. 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Cross Streets, K Street, and L Street. Chula Vista Engine 62. 6 Charlie, 6 Delta.

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1: Last unit, admin, standby, just one less urgent. 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
0: 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Is this going to be a standback or are we cleared in?
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1: 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Looks like there is still an active fight in the backyard. 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
0: 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We're going to stay. 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
1: 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We're going to go ahead and proceed with caution.
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1: Central, go for Chill, Medic 51.
0: Chill, this is Medic 51. Engine 338 is familiar with the aircraft. They're going to continue and proceed with caution.
1: Chill, this is Medic.

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1: In Oakland, first West 6 AMR eval for law enforcement, North Marshall Avenue, cross of West Main Street. Command 1 Charlie 1 Echo.
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0: I'm sorry, here's your traffic. 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
0: 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For the IP, she's concerned with the women in the bathroom. 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

San Miguel, Battalion 6, Truck 214, Engine 15, AMR Unit, Freeway Traffic Incident, Kenwood Drive, 94 westbound off-ramp. 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
1: Italian 6 Mile incoming units, be advised. Driver of the BMW is becoming argumentative. RP has advised the driver of the blue Honda Civic to separate at this time.
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0: On scene, difficulty, see the Sylvia at the off-ramp, Kenwood 94 westbound, just on Kenwood. I'll be investigating assuming Kenwood I see.
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in La Mesa, Battalion 3, Engine 13, Engine 11, AMR, freeway traffic incident. Southbound 125, north of Lemon Avenue, respond 1 India, 1 Juliet.

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0: 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Engine 13 is on scene, 125. Southbound on the left-hand shoulder, just south of the Crestline Boulevard on-ramp. Two vehicles, looks to be minor injury, both occupants are out. We'll be assuming 125 IC, won't be investigating.
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2: Copy. Engine 13, Central copies. On scene, southbound 125, left-hand shoulder, south of Crestline Boulevard, on-ramp, two vehicles, minor injuries, out of the cap investigating. 125 IC.
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1: Hey, sir. I'm going to pass IC over to truck 214 over your point of contact. I'm going available.
0: Copy. Okay, so truck 11 medic to determine via stage. Acknowledge stage. This is Sedona Ford. 8970 La Mesa Boulevard. 1 Charlie, 1 Echo. Acknowledge stage. In San Miguel for engine 210 for an outdoor odor check. 9101 Valencia Street. 1 Lima, 1 Mike.
1: That's wrong with 25, I think.
0: Yeah, bye. Enter 13, go ahead.
1: Central 125, I see. 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I can terminate IC. 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
1: You're covered. Were you trying to help Central?
0: That's negative. I just backed on my head. What's your thoughts?
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0: 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Yeah, as far as the full past the incident, our patient will be far left-hand shoulder of all the cars.
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0: 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Yeah. You guys can actually pull into Donald Ford in front of the truck. There's a spot for you.
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0: 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Insanity, Engine 5, Medic 2, traffic incident, 8790, Redwood Drive. 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
1: Thank you, guys.
0: There's one patient with 254 girls one, second patient in AMA. She's being turned over to 38 command terminated.
1: Central, copy.
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0: 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It appears that Medic 5 and Medic 2 are about the same distance apart. Could you cancel Medic 2 and just have Medic 5 respond to this?
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1: Engine got.
0: Section 5 is seen. It's going to be reported location basically northbound, but you just passed the prospect intersection on the right handler. Two vehicles, looks like Mark Central investigating at 5.
1: Central copies, engine 5 at scene at location northbound Sunita past Prospect. Right hand side, two vehicles investigating.
0: Central additional from engine 5, it appears that, Sheriff on scene. Sheriff on scene.
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1: Into the Alpha Truck 214 MR 980, sick person 9242 Hillside Drive, cross the Sinclair Lane, Roswell 1 Charlie 1 Delta. Raycon Lakeside, Brenton 1, Medic 2, medically quick disconnect 11915 Royal Road, Roswell 1 Charlie 1 Delta.

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1: Engine 55 is at sea. We do have visible smoke, however, not able to see actual fire conditions from our location. We're on the south side of the bridge, on favor. Engine 6 can report to this location, and I'll get you a better report here in just a second.
0: Engine 55, call you, unable to see the fire condition from the location south of the bridge. Perform favor. Engine 6 reports to that location. Looks like they should be pulling up now.

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1: So, if you look at it over there.
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1: Okay. Water Tender 43, eastbound in the Elm Springs Road. Vehicle fire from ISM Command 1 for Imperial.
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2: 13. 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

0: If we could have the next type one, probably let another progressive. Actually, we can tee off of the one we have established here, but you can make somebody the next Division Alpha.
1: Copy. In addition, I'll have Engine 6 in that next Type 1 Star Water Shuttle.
2: San Diego Medic 11 responding.
3: 1629.
0: Yeah, and then Type 3 is just mopping up on the interior of the fire. Well, we're making our way to the head of the fire, just giving you an update. I'm making our way to the head. It's probably going to be about 600 feet out.
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0: GoPro 3.
1: Yeah, just advising, maybe get a Y going at the beginning of the hose lay to catch every initial part of the heel of the fire. And we have another T set up at 300 feet, but it'll be a little bit too far for the heel.
0: All right, T copies. Yeah, as soon as we get more engines here, we'll get that started.

0: 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So engine 30 is going to have to back in to give, they can give a 55 your tank right now. 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
8: Alright, we reached the head of the fire. We're getting water at the head. We have initial knockdown on the head of the fire, but we're going to need a thaw team up here to cut some brush out. We're about 500 feet in from the hoseway.
0: I see, copy. So, are you comfortable with releasing the helicopter?
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2: 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Hand tools in the saw.

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0: That's probably a negative at this time. It's mostly just rush.
1: Copy.
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1: Update on conditions. Ford rate of the fire has been stopped. Crews will be on scene at least another hour from mop-up.
4: Mesh copies. Ford rate is stopped. Crews on scene 1 hour from mop-up.

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1: 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Do you want me to stay at the hydrant?
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Correction, across the Walter Way, room 107C, 11 Charlie, 1 Delta.

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0: Tower's continuing to work, Mapa. I would say crews are going to be here for about another 30 to 60 minutes.
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1: San Diego, water tender 43.

0: Daniel, water tender 43, clear, tailing gray, eastbound, turn westbound, Don Springs is clear, going to return the rest of the westbound Imperial grade, but I'll meet you all so far.
1: Water tender 43, clear, copies, Imperial coming, as you can tell.
0: Water tender 43, copies.
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